See it go. See it go. See it go. See it go. See it go. See it go. See it go. See it go. See it go. See it go. See it go. See it go. See it go. See it go. See it go. See it go. See it go. See it go. See it go. See it go. See it go. See it go. See it go. See it go. See it go. See it go. See it go. See it go. See it go. See it go. See it go. See it go. See it go. See it go. See it go. See it go. See it go. See it go. See it go. See it go. See it go. See it go. See it go. See it go. See it go. See it go. See it go. See it go. See it go. See it go. See it go. See it go. See it go. See it go. See it go. See it go. See it go. See it go. See it go. See it go. See it go. See it go. See it go. See it go. See it go. See it go. See it go. See it go. See it go. See it go. See it go. See it go. See it go. See it go. See it go. See it go. See it go. See it go. See it go. See it go. See it go. See it go. See it go. See it go. See it go. See it go. See it go. See it go. See it go. See it go. See it go. See it go. See it go. See it go. See it go. See it go. See it go. See it go. See it go. See it go.

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0: Street Science, you're on here. 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
1: Life in the West, scrolling through Insta daily reminders we blessed. 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I'm just a son of a nation that will never fall. I'm the grandson of immigrants that saw it all. They talk about us online, but we know who we are, and I got very few friends that know who they are. 800 people at the show, but I want you only. 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

0: Street Science, you're on the air. 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